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Another 2 hours of upfront grooves from right around the world. And we've got a very special mix lined up for you from ADE, which of course is just about to start again very, very soon in Amsterdam from 2 years ago. Lena Punk's in the background, brand new 3 AM. 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

fully in charge, fully in charge. Step through with the full entourage. Unruly, we show no regard, no limit when it comes to the cash or the car. Yeah. Selective and stubborn. Can't tell me nothing. I'm leaving with sack.

Josh Baker. Dinner every single time. His socials looking so good also. Hey, by the way, my name's Ian McClelland. You're listening to the Nocturne Radio Show. At the weekend on Select Radio, the home of electronic music in the United Kingdom. Do you know this would sit very, very well on? A scene from Moblands with Tom Hardy, wasn't it? Really, really good. I love that. Another episode yesterday. How good is that? I'm enthralled by it. Right, loads to do between now and the end of this radio show. And this is epic. Really, really cool. Charlie Boom.

to a radio show with me and McClellan. Hello, you. Come on in. Saturday morning across the UK. Hope you're good, whatever you're up to, whatever you're doing this weekend. Todd Terry.

man. Every single week he gives us 15 minutes of fire. He's absolutely on point. Jonas Blake, thanks so much for letting us get the chance to hang out with you this Saturday morning at the weekend. Maybe you're listening to us in the afternoon on a Tuesday on the other side of the world via the app. You can listen again, of course, to all of our radio shows and all of our DJs. Neil McClellan, the Knoxer Radio Show, the Mighty Select Radio.

Christian, the Quincy Boy Records, loving this. Nice and warm, funky. Jack Webster, Funky Temptation on the Nocturne Radio Show. Oh yeah, let's do it. Now, some people that I've known for a very, very long time that are absolutely doing brilliant things. They did a guest mix for this radio show, I think it was about 2 years ago. Now we're getting them back on again with a brand new single with Mr. V, of all people, the Art of Tones on the remix of Ublikan. This is about the music and it's really...

so good. Ubla Khan and Mr. V on the Nocturne Radio Show with me, Neil McClellan. I reckon you're going to hear a lot more of those boys from Belfast very soon indeed. The Art of Tones on the remix. Now, if you were in Ibiza at the weekend, or perhaps maybe in the middle of the summer, you would have perhaps maybe seen Mr. Roger Sanchez playing. He's got a whole new album out. Selection of cuts from the album Spectrum, heard throughout the summer. Some of his IDs. And this is one that we're playing for you. This is really cool. I absolutely love this. Roger Sanchez and DJ Emin, a track called Feel Free. Turn this up for one of the coolest men in the whole of the world in electronic dance music. The S-Man, Roger Sanchez, on the Nocturne Radio Show, the Mighty Select Radio, the home of electronic music in the United Kingdom. Turn it up loud at the weekend. Here we go.

I get is this: Emil and Gernry, called Archimedes, developing their sound through studio work. This is coming actually from an incredible piece of work called Parallax 22. It's the second track. It's called Resonance, the extended mix. Sounding very big. Do me a favor,

Sessions, of course. Wow. Absolutely incredible. By the way, my name's Neil McClellan. If you want to get in contact with me, it's at Neil McClellan on Instagram. You can drop me a DM anytime you want to. Now to Amsterdam. 2 years ago, exactly, actually. Well, 2 years and 2 weeks ago, actually. I was at this particular night, so let's bring on

that is it. There is no more this week in the Nocturne Radio Show with me, Ian McClellan. Thanks so much for letting me get the chance to hang out with you. I'm going to leave you with a little bit of jazz, soul and funk from Ridney and Paharis Music, exclusively live in Amsterdam at ADE 2 years ago. If you get a chance to go to Amsterdam, in another couple of weeks' time, whenever it's on, make sure you get to the Paharis party, because I tell you what, you will absolutely love it. For me, Ian McClellan, the Nocturne Radio Show and the Mighty Select Radio, the home of electronic music. Until next

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0: So if you want to get tickets for that, make sure that you head and type in at Fools Paradise Rex for more info. 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

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That was Esh with Caravan.

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0: Hello, hello, and welcome back to the show. This week's session, I'm going to play something a bit different than my usual stuff. It's going to be a bit more chill. Whole summer, I've been working on this project with Garden Groove called Back to Chill, and my chill music collection got bigger, so I thought I'm going to share some of it with you. By the way, UK summer this year was crazy, right? Hopefully the next year will be just as good. Anyways, I'm Lucas Moley, you're listening to Music Club, right here on the best electronic music station, Select Radio.
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Scene with you right here on Select Radio this glorious Saturday morning. Hope you've had a fantastic week. I know I have. A bit less travel than the last few, but still fabulous nonetheless. This one behind us right now is by Fraser. It's called Back Again. Got a great show. We've got some Inner City, Shapeshifters. I'm going to bring up the Nice Guys, Mark Funk, Ron Beat. I know you're going to love it. So get involved, turn it up loud, and start your weekend in the right state of mind. I'm Lars Delstein. This is Select Radio.

Inner City, Lost Boy J on the remix of that one. That's Good Life. Before that, we had Ace and Spirit of House, James Duke on the remix there. That was called Stronger, and starting us out, we had Fraser. Now, just coming in behind us, Kimberly Davis and the Shapeshifters

as each and every Saturday, each and every day even, right here on Select Radio, broadcasting all around the world from our UK headquarters. I'm Lars Delstein. This is the Shapeshifters. Life

just listened to Sam Jew behind us. It's called Holding On. Before that, we had Mr. Root and the Lovemakers with This Feeling. And then prior to that, Vanessa Jackson in Party Town. Just coming in behind us in a minute, Mark Funk, Danny Cruz, The Vibe. This is the extended mix. Hope you're liking the show. My name's Lars Delfstein. This is Select Radio. Each and every Saturday, bringing you something a bit funky. Sometimes disco, sometimes vocal, a little bit of old school, but always with the funky flavours. Line you up for the weekend you've got ahead of you. Hopefully it's going to be a good one. Ups and downs in the weather this week. But wherever you are, whatever you're doing, take Select with you.

one's called My Life. This is Ron Beat. It's called My Life. Before this, we've heard Slam Dunked, Chromeo, No Price, the Art of Tones remix. Before that, Mark Funk and Danny Cruz with The Vibe. Still to come, we've got Rocky, we've got Rita Campbell, Martin Solvig, Pete LaFreak as well. Love a bit of a Pete LaFreak edit. You listen to Lars Delphine right here on Select. Enjoy.

So that was Martin Solvig, Degrees of Motion, Madame versus D1E right now. That's my friend Jetboot Jack on the mashup of that. Coming in behind us right now, Pete LaFreak's reversion of Only You. All that's left for me to say is stay safe, stay tuned, it's a jungle out there. I'll be back next week, playing more of the same, but perhaps a little bit of the other. Have a great weekend, guys. Bye-bye.

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Select Radio, how are we doing? You're listening to Andre Paul. Great to be back on the airwaves. And we just had Cartfish with such a great song, Don't Call My Name. Right now we've got Don't You Want My Love by Frankie Rizzardo, or as I like to call him, Wizardo. Hope you've had a lovely week so far. And hope you enjoy the show. You can text in 07427 000944. It'd be great to hear what you're up to. And if you have any requests, let me know. I can see if I can accommodate those. And yeah, life is good.

This is, of course, Jazzy with Ant Dot. And thanks to everyone who's listening. You can text in 07427 000944. Shout out to Nick the Greek, and of course the main man, Roger. Thanks so much for listening.

0: rolling it back with some old school John Summit. This is in Chicago. Shout out to Bobby. He's match fit and ready for international duty. I believe he's off to Ibiza, which is going to be phenomenal for the closing parties. And hope you've been enjoying the show so far. It's been absolutely epic here, vibing out to some old house songs and some new ones. We've got a very new one coming up soon. And you can text in 0747 000944. 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
1: I'm drunk and I'm high. I'm drunk and I'm high.

for the last 15 to 20 minutes. You've been listening to Andre Paul on Select Radio, and we have just been vibing here in the studio. Thanks to everyone who has texted in. And this is, of course, Breather, the song that's been causing absolute scenes in Ibiza and worldwide, really. Shout out to Chris Stassi. And really do love this song. Before that, we had John Summit's Status Away. Great song. Really love the piano on that. And I hope you've had a good week. You are starting off right in terms of the weekend with Andre Paul. And you can text in 07427 000944. It would be great to hear what you're up to, what you've got planned, and if you're going to any day or evening parties. That is very exciting. You can check me out on Instagram at Andre Paul Official. Lots of exciting music news and new songs, so be sure to check me out. It'd be great to connect. This is Breather.

0: That was Joshua's remix of Asking, Sonny Federa, MK, and of course Clementine Douglas. Thanks so much for listening, all. Really do appreciate it. You've been listening to Andre Paul. Check me out on Instagram at Andre Paul Official, and I'll see you all next week. Hope you have a great weekend.
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7: Time has just gone 11 a.m. on your Saturday afternoon. How are you? It is Poppy here covering for Harry Cromwell right up until 1 p.m. today. I'm going to try and get you into that weekend mood. Should we give a bit of house music a go? Yeah, let's go with that. Kicking straight off with this one, it's Pierre's Julia Nico with Can't Stop on Select Radio.

You're tuned into Select Radio with Poppy covering for Harry Cranwell this morning. That was Luke Dean sounding a bit 90s. Can you believe he started making music at the age of 11? The most I was doing at that age was taking my phone speaker to my mouth and going wah, wah, wah, you know, and making music that way. Right, got some of your shout outs to read next. But first, let's get this unreleased diamond on from Alex Mills. It's Remind Me at 25 past 11 a.m.

keep your text messages coming into the studio on 0747 000 944. And let's get another bouncy one on now. Gwen Guthrie, Raphael Jord. This is In Love on Select Radio.

Grace says, we hurtle into lunchtime on your Saturday. That was R Squared, Jada Lice, Loaded Eclipse. They've just finished their tour in Australia, and I feel like they really got that right. You finish summer in the UK, and then head over to where summer's just started. Very smart behaviour. Shouts to Vinny, who said, this is just the vibe I need on my Saturday morning, and apparently sounds like I'm smiling. Of course I am. How can I not smile when I'm with my lovely Select Radio listeners? If you are feeling cold this morning, I'm going to warm you up until 1 p.m. In for Harry until then. And let's try this one. It's Disciples Groovin' playing for you now on Select Radio.

isn't it? Jake Mack, Don't Stop, playing for you there. I think quite a good track to set as your alarm. What do you think? Feel like you'd be bouncing out of bed if that rang at like 7 a.m. when you had to go to work.

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I want you to have plans. If you didn't have plans, I'm here to change your mind. Shouts to Trish, who said, loving that Don't Stop Till You Get Enough edit. It's a good one, isn't it? Top of my playlist at the moment. Freddie was not going to go out tonight, but now he's making plans in the group chat with the boys. My job here is absolutely done. Proud of myself. Let's keep going with this one. Inner City, Kevin Saunderson, Dante's A Vision. It's Big Fun on Telectro.

Yes, Earth and Days. Thank you for that one. What a banger, You Understand It, playing for you at 18 minutes past 12 p.m. on your Saturday afternoon. Poppy here covering for Harry Cromwell. Do you miss Harry Cromwell? I bet you miss Harry Cromwell. Let's get a track that he dropped on last weekend show now. Stanley Abram, Unbreakable. Incredible vocals on this one. Absolutely got me. And if you missed the show, just play it back on the Select Radio app. No problem. All right, team, let's get it on. Stanley Abram, Unbreakable, playing for you now on Select Radio.

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Time is just bang on 12:30 p.m. on your Saturday afternoon, and that was Marco Lai's remix of House Life. Big shouts to the number ending in 107 who is out to Womble, logged in on the way back from work. Congratulations on finishing work. Now tell me, when you were a kid, did you play that game maybe with your friends or your siblings where you watched something like Power Rangers, right? And you'd pick which one you were. So for example, I was the yellow one, my sister was the pink one, my brother was the red one. I feel like the adult version of that is picking a favourite DJ or vocalist or someone in the dance music industry that you kind of want to be just for a day, because obviously we're perfect as we are. Mine is Kelly Lee. If I was Kelly Lee, I would never talk, I would sing everything that I ever did. Love her vocals so much. And this track that she did with Redfield. You feel it, you don't just listen to it, you feel it. I'll tell you a tale. It's Night Tales, playing for you now on Select Radio. A night.

unreleased goodness yet again from R-Squared there. The editor of MacBand, Roses Are Red, to finish us off at 5 minutes to 1pm on your Saturday afternoon. Team, you've been locked into Select Radio with Poppy for the last couple of hours, covering for Harry Cromwell. Do not fear, he's going to be back in a couple of weeks.

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What is happening, Select Radio fam? This is Kyle Knox here, taking over from Poppy. So big shout out to her for covering Harry, and what a show that was. Usual business today, Kyle Knox show, House of Knox. We've got all the techie business in the first hour, and then in the second hour, we got the breakthrough artist section. So if you haven't heard any new music lately, this is the place to check it out from artists that you probably haven't heard of yet. So stick around for that in the second hour. But kicking off today's show, we had Weets, Red Shadows kicking that off. And then for you now is Martin Book's Turn, and what a stomper this one is.

We're starting today's show strong, people. These techie business tracks are a bit of me, I tell ya. So this one here, underneath us, Multi-Clock. And this one is by Wigbert. And I tell you what, he's got another track that absolutely stomps. And that is called... I forget what that track's called, actually. But bear with and I'll let you know. I remember this, called Snapshot, and I've heard it out in a rave before, and I tell you what, absolutely incredible. So go check that one out, Wigbert Snapshot as well.

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0: underneath us right now, we have the amazing production from Gorgon City, and this one here is called Rumbler.
1: Baseline Rumbler.

shout out to my younger brother Owen listening in on his brand new AI Meta glasses. You know, the ones with like the built-in screen. How technology has come so far, eh? You can get screens inside glasses now. How mental is that? But shout out to you, bruv.

Honestly, how are we half an hour through the show already? This has got to give underneath us by Apex and Chris Lorenzo. Absolute stomper, this. Like I said earlier on in the show, we have a breakthrough artist section later on. And I tell you what, some of the tunes that these breakthrough artists have sent over should get so much recognition because, wow, banger after banger after banger. So more on that later on. But stay tuned to the House of Knox radio show.

I tell you what, it's not a Kyle Knox radio show if I don't play one of my favourite artists' tracks. Out to Hannah Wants on this one, and this is called Bamboozle.

The time is 2:02. Where has the time gone today? Honestly, flying through the radio show. Right, we are heading in to the second half of the show, which means only one thing: the track of the week, as well as the breakthrough artists section in this segment. Honestly, I'm really looking forward to showing off some new music today. So stick around, that's coming up within the next half an hour.

If you want to get your music featured on next week, 2 weeks' time, in my radio show, The House of Knox, head over to Kyle Knox Music on Instagram or TikTok. Drop me a DM and we'll work it out if your music fits the requirements. And if it does, I'll feature it next time. That's Kyle Knox Music on Instagram and TikTok.

If you don't know, get to know. This is TD, I Don't Even Love You. And I tell you what, this is probably an Ibiza anthem at the minute. Go out there and you'll most definitely hear this track.

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My show will be there with the track list from 3 o'clock, so don't you worry, Select's got you covered.

Think about your past, 'cause the future is here and near, closer to your fate. And if you heard someone say you can't do it, feel the blows and keep on, keep on high your head.

What an epic track this is here by FOMO with Lottie on the vocals. This is Release Me. And up next, we have the track of the week, but from the show 2 weeks ago. And then after that, we have the track of the week that's taken over this one. But keep it select.

Petros and Blammy on this one. This is Want It More. Can you tell why this was Track of the Week 2 weeks ago? But up next, more importantly, this show's Track of the Week. The uncut gem, if you will. And then after that, we have the breakthrough artist section. And I didn't even tell you guys that I'll be showcasing two of my tracks during this session as well. So keep it select, and that is up to come.

time is 2:30 on this fine Saturday afternoon. This is the House of Knox radio show with your host Kyle Knox. We are about to play the Uncut Gem of the Week, the Song of the Week, where I've been absolutely blaring. So shout out to my brother on this one because he showed me this. So up next, we have Bota Bota by Chris Lorenzo. Keep it select.

So we are officially in the breakthrough artist section of the House of Knox show. This here is a track of my own production. This is Rhythm, and up next we have a track of my own as well, and that is called Pressure. Stick around, folks, because we got some brand new music, select radio exclusives, so stay tuned.

where I knew what was to come, I just stumbled over my words when announcing this track out at Acer. This one here, Like This, Like That remix. Head over to his TikTok to find out the latest, because I tell you what, he's up and coming for sure. And we got another one by him, DJ Save My Life,

Out to Jamie Mitchell on this one. Out to Kev Christopher joining in TikTok live, and out to Thomas as well. This is the last time you'll hear from me this week, folks. So you can catch me in 2 weeks' time on the House of Knox radio show. And for now, until then, peace out.

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My name is TK and I'm here with you all the way through till 5 p.m. as I do every Saturday. So I hope everyone is feeling good. Feeling much better than I was last week, let's put it that way. Plenty of brand new music in the show to bring you this week. We'll rattle through some names in a second. Just going to get finished set up in the studio. But kicking us off this week, we have got some Job De Jong with some deep house kicking us off this week. This is Deep Dimensions here on Select.

0: We've got some brand new music in the back, as always, from the world of Minimal, Deep Tech and Deep House. We've got some new music from Menery, Flex UK, NA, Ford Scott, Itoastiz, Nacho Scopa. Got some Joshua in there. Got some Chris Gooding too. And pressing play on some older stuff we haven't heard for a little while, as well as some stuff I haven't been able to press play on before.
1: One more time.
0: Feel free to come and get involved with the show. That number you need for the text. The WhatsApps aren't working right now, so keep it on the text. 07427 000944 gets you through on the text messages. Or you can DM me directly on Instagram. Got that open in front of me here. You can find me on Insta at TKOfficialUK. As well on TikTok. We are live on TikTok. So if you want to watch what we're doing too, head over to TikTok at TKOfficialUK. Excited for this week's show, so let's get stuck into it. As I said, Job Dion kicking us off this week with Deep Dimension. Getting the show kicked off with some Deep House, as we normally do. And then up next, we've got some Mo Wise. I still don't know how to say that. Mo Wise? I'm going to go with that. 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

couple of weeks ago, back in September. Part of the Dance to the Beat EP. This is Christina Lazic on original production. And it's got Andrew Azara on the remix to this one. Massive good afternoon to Mr. Z, who's got it locked in on the text. I hope you're good. Thank you very much for your message. I am very well. Thank you very much. Very much looking forward to getting to this week's show. Come and let us know what you're doing this weekend. 07427 000944 gets you through.

winding it back to June of last year for this one. Rock the Beat. This is by Demi Riquissimo. And yes, I practiced that. And The Trip. I want to give a very good afternoon to Marisa and Marina and Daisy. Locked in the car. So much so they had to text back and say, we're not actually locked in the car, we're just locked in, tuned in to you in the car. It's all good, I knew what you meant. Wouldn't put it past Daisy though, she always gets herself in a pickle. Good afternoon to you both, I hope you're both good. And up next, one of the tunes that's just taken over this summer by one of my favourite producers, just, yeah, he creates whatever he wants in his laboratory in Germany. Absolutely love the mantra of the man as well. Colter with Trapped on the way next here on Select.

former track of the week on the show right now. Released on Up the Stuss back in July of this year. This is M-Hi with What's Going On here on Select. The jumper's off. We mean business now. Feel free to get in touch with the show. 07427 000944 gets you through on the text. WhatsApps aren't quite working right now. Or DM me at TK Official U.

Massive shout out to MC Meesh on the text messages. How you doing? I'm all good. Thank you very much. Thank you very much for the kind words as always. Just gone 3:30 here in the UK. You're listening to me, TK, here on Select with my essential show, bringing you brand new music every week from the world of minimal deep tech and deep house. And this week is no different.

release out on EastEnders last week. Former track of the week last week as well, with the other half of this EP, which was Freaking the Sheets. This is So Sweet.

We went early last week with the track of the week on the show too, and we're doing it again this week. So turn your speaker up right now, because here comes my track of the week this week, and it's by a Brooklyn-based producer out in the US. Released on Wild yesterday. This is Ford Scott, part of his Take You Deeper EP. This is Are You Ready? And as I said, it's my TK Essentials track of the week. So get this turned up. It's coming in underneath us now. 07427-000944. Jump on the text. Let me know what you think. Ford Scott with Are You Ready? Here on Select.

this week's track of the week here on TK Essentials. That was Ford Scott with his brand new release out on Wild yesterday with Are You Ready? Shout out to you, MC Meesh. This is sounding good. Yeah, loving the energy on that one. Plenty of more new music on the way. And up next, we've got something brand new released out on Subsoil Records yesterday from a UK-based producer called Flex. Let's Get This is up next here on Select.

Massive shout out to Chris on TikTok. I see ya. Coming in underneath us now, some more brand new music released out on his own label, NA.1, yesterday. This is Brazilian producer.

underneath us right now, some unreleased music sent to me by Jack and Tyler Sambucci. Massive shout out to the pair of you.

Big love out to Tyler and Jack on the last one. And underneath us right now, released back on Nervous Records in April of this year. This is TD with Passion here on Select. One minute to four here in the UK. Feel free to come and get involved with the show. 07427-000944 on the text messages. We are live on TikTok right now too, at TK Official UK on there. And feel free to drop me a DM, as the WhatsApps here aren't working in the studio. So drop me a DM on Insta

released out on Pitch Records last week. So I bought you this on last week's show too. From Dutch producer JC and Irish producer Tyg. Played plenty of their music on the show before. They come together as part of their Pleasure EP. This has got a groove here on Select. Massive shout out to MC Meesh, loving the tunes and the show. She wants to give a massive shout out to Janet, Tanya, Debbie and Christopher. Consider it done.

part two of that So Sweet EP, as I mentioned earlier on. And this was last week's track of the week here on TK Essentials. This is Joshua out on EastEnders. And this is Freak in the Sheets here on Select.

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Chris Gooding on the way next with Dance It Out here on Select.

in that last tune. Couldn't stand still in the studio. Brand new music by Chris Gooding out on Clubview Records. That was Dance Out and Something I Brought You Last Week. This is Joe Venditti and White Off with In My Head here on Select. Into the roller territory we go.

If you want to come get involved with the last 40 minutes of the show here before Stereotype take over at 5 p.m. with all their tech house energy, then jump on the text 07427 000944. WhatsApps aren't working, so just keep it to the text.

some more fresh music underneath us right now. Something I couldn't quite get squeezed in last week. Released out on the 25th of September. Out on Roots Recordings. This is Braden Terzo with Dream Girl. And this has got some bass on it. Turn it up.

Memphis Now. More brand new music released out on his own label, Menery Music. Groovy little number underneath us now. This is Menery. And this is Feel It here on Select. Massive shout out to 000 Spanker on TikTok. What a name that is, eh? Says in no particular order, you're on fire today. Appreciate the kind words. And if you follow me on the socials, you'll see that I do a new little segment every Friday, sort of previewing some music that I do bring you and some that I don't on the show. My new little segue on Insta and TikTok called In No Particular Order. Receiving some support on that. So thank you to everyone that watches and likes and comments. Means a lot. Appreciate it. Thank you.

still got some new music to come from Nacho Scopa and Aitor Astiz on the show. But up next, something that I brought you before. This is Jay DeLise and R Squared. Kings of the Rollers, as I called them last week. This is the R Squared remix of Loaded Clips on the way here on Select.

released out on Hellbent Records last week. Brand new music from Natroscopa. Now I'm going to apologise in advance. I have no idea how to pronounce this. But I did do a little quick Google, and apparently it's Dutch for larvae. You know, like the eggs that the flies lay and everything else. Larfjes? Larfjes? Larfjes? No idea how to pronounce it. Spelled L-A-R-F-J-E-S. We're going to go with this Dutch. That's what Google said anyway. And Google's never wrong, is it? Massive shout out to the number that ends in 462. Don't forget to leave your name when you message in. Massive shout out for you to getting in touch. Said this went off at the bunker for the Elevate party. Referring to the R Squared tune. Yeah, it did. It was lovely. Nothing brings me greater joy than providing music or giving music that I enjoy to the audience for them to enjoy back. It's just, class. Still more music to come, and up next, we've got Certified Lover, brand new music from Aitor Astiz. This is Natroscopa.

something I haven't been able to bring you until now. Released out on Boat Club Records back in July, I think this was. This is Sonny Kane.

Be here from 5pm, taking you through till 7, when Nick and Tom will be 7 till 10 here on the station. So we've got you set for the evening, so why go anywhere else? Make sure you keep it locked to select.

go. Hope you guys have enjoyed what I've given you this week. I know I have. A lot of dancing, a lot of moving and grooving in here. Lovely blend of deep house and minimal on this one. Released in April of this year out on Watermelon Music. This is Alan Amoroso. Yes, I had to practice that. And this is Fracture. And we're going to finish up on some brand new music released yesterday on Berg Audio by Javan Tepe. New music from him called Conform. That'll be seeing us out this week. But don't go nowhere. As I said, Stereotype in the building. They're here on the airways from 5 p.m. Getting your Saturday evening started off to an energetic, bouncy, groovy, just tech house madness, normalness that they provide. Let's see if I can get them into the studio in a minute. But as always, you can listen back to the show if you've enjoyed what I produced for you. As I said, go to the Select Radio app and download that from your app stores. You can listen back to the last 10 shows that we do here. Or you can follow me on Insta at TKOfficialUK. The more the merrier. As well as TikTok too at TKOfficialUK. Where I provide a track listing along with some artwork that I put up on the socials every Monday or Tuesday usually. So it's Tuesday this week. Simply because I forgot to press post on Monday. But that gives you the track listing. Gives you links to the artists that I've played as well, so you can go and check those guys out too. Massive shout out to Audrey on the messages. Say hi, loving the superb sounds. Thank you very much, Audrey, for your kind message. Massive shout out to MC Meesh as well. Says you absolutely smashed it again, TK. Thank you. Says, have you got a tune for me before you go? Yeah, you can have the next one. Conform by Javan Tepe. There you go, Bosch. Loved every second of it. Yep, you'll see me next week. Have a great weekend, whatever you guys get up to. Stay safe, have fun. I'm off to the Kent coast to catch up with the family because I haven't seen them for ages. That's what the weekend's got in store for me. So all that's left for me to say is have a fantastic weekend. And I'll see you guys next week. Peace!

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6: Music, please.

You thought you got rid of me, eh? I thought I saw the boys out in the lobby, but they're running late. Caught in traffic, unfortunately. So you're stuck with me for another, hopefully, 5-10 minutes. Stereotype on the way. So we're just covering just until they get here, get past all that traffic. Bad traffic. So if you want to make them feel nice and welcome for when they get inside the studio, give them a little bit of stick, because they'd give stick to me if this was me, wouldn't they? Come on, you know. 07427-000944 on the texts. The WhatsApps aren't working currently, so keep it to the text messages. Give them some abuse. Go on, really stick the knife in. Go on. I would if it was me. 07427-000944. Just going to play a couple of tunes to pass time until the lads get here. So up next, we're going to play some Josh Baker, because why not? Stereotype on the way. Keep it locked to select.

That's a shout out to Maggie Bitty on the message saying, tune. I wanna get closer. John has arrived, so he's gonna get himself set up. Look at you. And he's gonna get straight stuck in. I wanna get closer. Back in a mo.

0: as they say, better late than never. Massive shouts out to TK for the little 15 minutes coverage. How much do we owe you?
1: More than an Oreo bar. What a day!
0: That's everyone who's got a locked stereotype and now in the building. Want to get your shouts through 07427 000 944. And I do believe the WhatsApp is down this week, so make sure that all your messages come through via text message. Oh, let me just excel.

Once again, massive thank you to TK for the bit of overtime. He does love it up here though. Mr. Marathon Man himself. And he's sort of, he's made us jump on at 1:30 BPM this week as well. Let's see how it goes.

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I don't know. I'll eat it.

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Step through with the full entourage. Unruly, we show no regard, no limit when it comes to the cash or the car. Yeah. Collective and stubborn. Can't tell me nothing. I'm leaving with something. Press the red.

got to send a massive shout out to Maggie B. That last one, Federico Scavo. Do You Love Me? Straight into this, Boulevard. Reigns on the buttons. If you're just logging in, Stereotype in the building, if you'd like to get your shout through, 07427 000 944. WhatsApp is down this week. 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

everyone feeling that last one, Greggy O. Let's go down straight into this one, Interlude. Alex Kenji on the buttons. If you're just logging in, Stereotype in the building till 7. If you'd like to get a shout to 07427 treble.

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That last one, Crider, set me free. Got to send a massive shout out to George Powell for the promos. That's everyone that hear this. You're just logging in, Stereotype in the building till 7.

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track beneath us, piano track, Stephen Zaworski. This one featured heavily in the last couple of months in our show. Absolute tune.

The boys are in the studio. This one's going to be the last one from us. That last one, James Organ, Come With Me. The track before that, I can't even remember now. Anyway, hope you all have a lovely weekend. 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We'll catch you same time next weekend. Enjoy.

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further into the weekend. Huge shouts out to Stereotype for the last 2 hours. As always, kicking off Saturday Night Select in the correct way. And the rest of our Saturday team, me and Nick will catch up in a moment's time. I'm going to let you know what is on the way in the first hour, but right now, I want to move into something brand new. Let's move into it. It's called Body Move. And it plays right here on your Saturday night.

was. Still is. Still is. This one in the background. Shingalin. Rainer. Witchhold on the remix of this one. Jean-Claude, of course, on the original.

0: has cooled down.
1: It's cooled down. Yeah, it's cooled down.
0: Cooled down a lot, isn't it, Tom?
1: It has. Yeah.
2: You're not happy with that?
1: No, not really.
0: Other than that, it's been really good.
1: Oh, good.
0: Yeah.
1: Anything to report?
0: No, not as of yet.
1: No.
0: Pretty standard week for me. Yourself?
1: It's been an interesting week. Sprung a leak in the week.
0: I like that one.
1: Oh, yes. So it's been an interesting week. Other than that, no, not really.
0: I love the irony of the leak, though.
1: Why? What's the irony? Oh, sorry. Yeah, sorry. Sorry. I'm backtracking. I'm thinking, irony. What's this? Has he said something about irony? No, I've already told you the story. Yes, there is a lot of irony in it. It's typical. Typical me. I don't know. So basically, for any he can tell you the story, not leaving you in the dark or anything. But basically, I had new carpets fitted and I put radiators on most of the rooms, and then decided not to change one of them. And it was the one that I didn't change that started leaking all over the new carpet. So what are you going to do about it?
0: There we go, one of them.
1: Yeah, indeed.
0: But other than that, how's the week been, Tom?
1: Yeah, it's been okay.
0: Yeah, good.
1: But, you know, we move forward.
0: We progress to Saturday night.
1: We do. Actually, talking of progress, I've got some progressive ass in the bag tonight as well, nice. Which will be nice. Got music on the way from our Delphic Music Factory as well.
0: Love
1: Andy, Andy Reynolds. Tony Cortez as well is on its way, and I've got a double play this week from the brother and sister duo Shermanology. Two new tracks they've built forward recently. Martin Knight's on the way as well. Grant Rich is on an edit of All Right in the Day. It's absolute track.

0: the same. Say it's off to the coast again. What happened? Tell us the background story of that one.
1: Come on, we're nosy.
0: Yeah.
1: You wanna know what happened?
0: We are nosy. You know us.
1: I've got Declan Murphy getting involved from Elton this evening saying, evening, Nick and Tom. Just got back from the pub, stuck on Select, straight on.
0: Oh, I love that.
1: Saturday night, out to you, Declan. Jessica Palmer alongside Amber Fox getting involved alongside Elliot, Naomi, and the birthday girl, Ruby.
0: Happy birthday.
1: To you guys in Great Baddo this evening. And we've got the Bermondsey gang, Ruben.
0: Whoop, whoop.
1: And Freddie Walsh getting involved. Out to you guys.
0: Does that mean we're the after party of the pub, or does that mean we're the pre-party from the after party ready to do the rest of the night? I don't know. This is very confusing.
1: If we're the pre-party after the pub, that's a serious night.
0: That is a serious night.
1: He's down to some serious things. Good luck. Let us know.
0: Avoid all food shops on your way home, otherwise the night's over. Right.

0: over on Tool Room Tracks. And you know I love a Latin tech kind of vibe. And Tony does that for us each and every time.
1: I know the Tom Short dance moves are going about to come out.
0: Yeah, well, I try not to when the camera's on there, you know.
1: I know they're coming.

You become an artist. You become an artist. You become an artist. You become an artist.

now, Jay Lumen. Before this one, Roots 88. It's all about me now, plays. Check this out. You would have already. We're throwing it back to 2014.

few of hour two. Like we say, we kicked off with Across the Room from Malik, followed up with This Thing from Tom and Collins, the Mexican duo joining up on This Thing. That was followed up with Been a Long Time, played a few last week, from Pietro Morello and Alexis Victoria Hall. That came out earlier this year via Adesso Music. And last one there, Shermanology with Todo Onada. Another one with no release date as of yet, but I'm sure it won't be long until that one gets one as we jump into this one. Why coming to you from Blondish, if you're right here on Select.

alongside Tom Short with a slightly elevated voice there. Don't know what happened there. 07427 000 944, like we say, is that all-important number. I'm going to get to your shout-outs in 2 seconds. We got into Back of the Club from Clooney. Played it for you last week. Was released on the 16th of September via Ministry of Sound. That was followed up with Funky Man and Sama with Keep Up, with his retake on the classic Speed Up. What a tune that one was back in the day. And I like what they've done with this one. As we jump now into this one, another guy that we've been playing a lot on the show, Chico Rose. This one, No Drama, coming to you via Moxie Music. Like we say, out to those getting involved. Alex in Bromley, doing what he does best. Loving the show this evening. Out to you. He said, keep going, guys. Bust out them trims, Tommy said. Alex in Bromley. We've got Benji Roberts getting involved as well in Kennington this evening. Maddie Lewis in Who? In Kent. Saying the kids are finally asleep, and we've got

0: tonight. You're looking
1: at
0: myself.
1: Is it really?
0: It is.
1: God.
0: 5 to 9. This hour has flown by.
1: Flown
0: 2 hours
1: by.
0: Flown by. As I do each and every week, Tom, I find.
1: It does. Terrible, really.
0: It just goes like we built the whole week, builds up to Saturday night, and then it just goes like that.
1: It
0: and
1: does.
0: You're just like, oh, there it goes.
1: Are you trying to make an order?
0: Yeah. There we go. That's it. Excuse me, garçon.
1: Garçon.
0: Guys, we had Forget the Girl from Route 94, Melezos, up on the remix on that one. Followed up with Desires from Qmore and Javel. That was followed up with I See You Baby. Groove Armada, DJ Boring up on the remix.
1: Who?
0: What a name. DJ Boring. Stands out, I'll give him that.
1: It's not boring to be boring.
0: One of the tunes of the summer, Antor and 54 Ultra, Talk to You. We had Basque and Charlotte Moss up on the remix on that. As we jump into this one, Rockin' coming to you from Moïc.
1: Yeah.
0: Yeah, Moïc. Nice little groovy.
1: There's a lot of French stuff going on right now. There's a few getting involved as well tonight. A huge shout out to Josh tonight, Sienna Ward as well, over in Hove tonight, Girls Around. So a big shout out to Jess, who is struggling with an outfit right now. You'll get there, don't worry. Out to Leah tonight, out to Jamie as well in Littlehampton. And I've also got Katie Miles in...
0: Stop it, Tom.
1: Katie Miles over in Folkestone as well. And I've also got Reese Cooper over in Royston on the out tonight. Said he's cleaning the flat bags and he started a little mop rave. Out to you. Check it out on 07427000944. Get involved.
0: That's one. Just like Ryan Holloway did. Sound absolute belters tonight, lads. Keep them coming out to yous. Charlie Whitmore getting involved in Broccoli this evening. Saying the last tune was unreal, lads. Was that the what? Talk to You one or was the one before? I think it was the one before. It must have been the one before.
1: It was.
0: There we go. Georgia Fielding getting involved as well, alongside Nathan Fletcher, Ben Wallace and Amelia Dawson, all getting the names read out on the radio this evening.
1: Yeah.
0: We've got about 3 minutes left of the hour, Tom.
1: We have.
0: Let's see what I can fit in before me and you go back to back.
1: Okay.
0: Is that all right with you?
1: Yeah.
0: Yeah.
1: Yeah.
0: Yeah. Yeah. Yeah. Oui, oui.
1: Yeah.
0: Let's do it.

0: Want Your Time from Amur and Hoff. Don't go anywhere, we've got 1 hour to go. 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

0: all things career.
1: He was right here.
0: He was right here. He was also telling us a little cheeky story about someone bothering him to get on the microphone, and he gave him a glass bottle and he was emceeing into it.
1: I'll give it to you. He still didn't tell us after.
0: No, he didn't. No. He kept that one truly a secret. Damn it. We try our hardest right here. But nonetheless, get involved with us tonight. 07427000944. Hit us up. Let us know what we are soundtracking for you this evening.

0: night and Saturday night select, myself, Nick Cristoforo and Tom Short taking you through till 10 as we do. I do love hour three. It takes you on a journey that we don't know where we're going.
1: We don't.
0: And we just pull out stuff that
1: we should really get a sat nav, really.
0: Exactly.
1: They're not expensive nowadays, right?
0: They're not at all. The last three for you guys there, Golden Boy with Egyptian Lover, followed up with ATFC's classic Mothership, Grant Nalder up on the remix on that one as we jump into this one. Yeah. Dennis Cruz with We Make the Music for you right here on Select. Three tracks that I've not played for a while.
1: Oh,
0: definitely needed to be played again.
1: Oh, good. Yeah. Well, I'm glad I got you. You got it out of your system.
0: Yeah, I got it out of my system. I'm done now.
1: Done for now. Till next now. Week.
0: Yeah, till a three song's time and I'll find another three.
1: Yeah,
0: and we'll do it all again. One of them ones. 07427 000 944. Get your names read out on the radio this evening. We've got a few in the inbox.
1: We'll try anyway.
0: And we'll try. No more French ones, please. And like I say, a few more in the inbox and we'll get to you guys in a track or
1: yeah, we will.
0: Tom's going to jump in now.
1: Ooh.
0: Let's see what Tom's got.
1: Yeah.

0: Saturday night select.
1: Move the house. Move the house. Move the house. Move the house.

0: at DJ Tom Shaw, at I Am DJ Nick C on all the socials. As we get closer and closer to the end of our 3 hours right here. We won't be back here next week. We've got 1 week off. Not for a break, though. You can catch us in the middle of London.
1: I was going to say,
0: literally in the middle of London.

0: Where are we setting sail from, Nick? Let's give the people some information.
1: Crown Pier, if you must know, Tom.
0: Oh,
1: I think you want me to tell them because you want to know where to go.
0: Yeah, I do. I told you, I'm going up straight to the shops.
1: There we go.
0: I'm going to go and buy myself a sat nav this week.
1: Here we go. Crown Pier from 6 p.m. We're leaving at 6. Ooh. Back at 10, right near Blackfriars Bridge, setting sail down the Thames. Tempted boat party. Well, last one of the year.
0: Well, that's it, because we're heading out of summer now.
1: We are indeed.
0: You know, we thought we'd go.
1: It's gonna get breezy.
0: Although it was too hot last time. The cameras were literally malfunctioning.
1: It was
0: overheat.
1: So you got myself alongside Tom playing on the boat, alongside Select's very own Ruby. We've got Annalise joining us as well. Mr. Remedy, Craig Sargent Jr., Mr. DJ, and Mr. Richie M getting involved as well. Two floors of music, 4 hours of party.
0: Whoop whoop!
1: Can't wait.
0: Yeah, we're gonna go and stick the link up. Let's go and grab your tickets right now on our social medias, as always. And as already mentioned, at DJ Tom Shaw, at I Am DJ Nick C. Keep up to date with everything on the station as well, at Select Radio app, because they're always having parties.

0: Yeah, we'll be back, we suppose.
1: Yeah,
0: we'll fancy it?
1: Okay, then. 3 hours in the bag.
0: Yeah. Clocking up them air miles now. I wish they were air miles.
1: Oh, yeah. I'd be an expert if there was.

0: playing you out with what, Nick? What are we playing out with?
1: This one, absolute classic. Now You're Gone from One Kid and Felix Bumgarner with Lisa Millet.
0: And We Are Gone.
1: 2009.
0: What a voice. What a voice. But don't go anywhere. Don't go anywhere.
1: Don't go anywhere.
0: Don't go anywhere. It continues right here, Saturday Night Select.

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6: Music, please.

Yes, yes. It's Murphy from the 174 Collective here with another 2 hours of drum and bass for your Saturday night. We are joined in the studio this week by Ziggy and Lyrical MC, who Tones has just gone to let in. We're going to start with Something Special by Submarine. Turn this mic down a bit. There we go. And then, so we're going to be in the mix for about 15 minutes and then hand over to Ziggy and Lyrical, and they're going to roll it out for about 45 minutes, take us up to the second hour, and then we're going to sling it for the last hour. So this is the 174 Collective. Keep it locked. Select. Big up.

So this one's Worlds Apart by Bleach. Absolute monstrous LB by The Don. Big up yourself.

Right, so that's the first 15 minutes down. We're going to have Ziggy and Lyrical step up with a 45 minutes deep liquid drum and bass mix. And then in the second hour, we're just going to sling it. So enjoy. Keep it locked.

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You're deep inside the sounds of Ziggy, 174 Collective. We'll be right back.

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We've got that technical perspective. 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

sounds of Ziggy as we send you deep into the abyss. Watch this, it's how we enter, straight from the center, from the core, we keep it raw. Saturday night, it's how

You're deep inside the sounds of Ziggy, the guest mix, Selective, 174 Collective. We're going to roll out another two and then we're going to pass back to the Tones. And the Murphy. We rolled it neatly.

as we switch it, as we move it, as we step into the sounds of the Tones. One for one. Tones, Murphy, Ziggy.

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Been a wicked show. Rolled out. We will be back in 2 weeks. It's 174 Collective. Keep it locked. Select.

Good evening. Welcome to the show. I'm Zen Groove, and this is my dark side of the. Good evening. Welcome to the show. I'm Zen Groove, and this is my dark side of the tune show right here on the mighty and resplendent Select Radio. This evening, I've got so many good tracks for you. I'm opening up with Burnin' by Mossu and Sam. It's got a lovely little vocal loop, and I'm starting fairly chill tonight, and I've got some nice melodic vibes for you. I've got no big remixes this week, had a few last week, and I've got a couple lined up for you next week. But I've got loads of nice emotional tracks with some nice vocals for you in the first half, and then we're going to gradually turn things up, turning up the heat with tracks by Pole Position, Max Styler, and Dio Mid, and Pablo Say. We should hit the dark side of the tune just before the halfway point of the show, and then I will be cranking up the energy. So strap in and prepare for liftoff as we engage the Zen mothership and head towards the stars. Let's go.

as we head towards the event horizon and ever forward on our mission towards the peak time techno goodness of the dark side. 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Shouts out to you wherever you are locked in, whether it's Bristol, Brighton, London, Norwich, Kent, Essex, Cambridge, and any other of our awesome cities that we now reach. It's so good to see the reach growing ever outwards. 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

this track should definitely be blowing your mind. It is, of course, Blow Your Mind by Pepo and Paco. We are very close to reaching maximum escape velocity as we inch closer and closer towards the dark side of the tune and all its lovely peak time techno goodness. If you've just joined me, I'm Zen Groove, and this is the UK's number one dance music radio station, Select Radio. I hope you're having an awesome weekend so far. Are you winding down or are you just getting started and going hard? Oh yes, hats off to you if you are. Either way, I hope you are getting your finest dance moves on and ready for some serious, serious techno grooving right here, because this is how we do it on Select, number one for dance music. And we are just onwards and upwards from here on in the show. Let's go.